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3: I can tell you've been crying. Tell when you lied, I could see it on your face. 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